0: So if you are as excited as we are, 30 days to go until Conciencia, why not head into our archive, go search out Sammy Virgie live from the Freedom Stage last year. 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

0: divisions have merely caused us to hate with a deeper hate, distrust with a more cynical distrust, destroy with a greater destruction. 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
0: There is a spiritual awakening happening throughout our nation. 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

0: 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This is Who Made Who.
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That is Bullet Tooth played live from the festival. Played by Who Made Who. And let's just go back to January this year, because we did something here on One World Radio called The 20 of 2026. And Bullet Tooth was one of the names we predicted big things for. And look now, joining us at the festival on the core stage, Friday 24th of July. Don't miss Bullet Tooth at Conciencia. 30 days to go.

0: Benson Boone, Beautiful Things, on with PFR on the mix, played live at the festival on the All Biz stage at Tomorrowland Winter early this year. But we are right here, right now, celebrating. 30 days to go, live sets only.
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0: And Sonny Federa dropped his album last week. DOD will be coming, as will Chazzy. What a triple threat this is.

0: grounds this summer.
1: People travel hundreds of miles. Some of them people travel tens of miles. This festival people travel thousands of miles for. And that's what makes it special. When you go out on that main stage and you see the flags from all over the world, everybody's representing their country. And they're all united by this one festival and by this one, the dance music that brought us all together.

0: What's up, guys? This is Yugel.
1: 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My name is Ostrigosis, and I'm so excited to dance with all of you again. So be sure to be there at Tomorrowland.
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1: Hello, my name is Adrian from Poland, but I live in the Belgium. I have very close to the Tomorrowland. So I've been here, stand here 3 years ago, and now I will be coming every year. Very friendly place.
2: Hello, my name is Alexis. I'm from Mexico City. I love Tomorrowland. I always have been here, and I love it.
0: Let's do this.
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0: Nothing but live music. The countdown is on. Will you be coming to Conciencia? If so, we'll see you there. Come by the radio studio, please. High fives all round.

0: holy grounds this summer. Can't wait to catch up with the boys. It's been a busy year for them, touring and playing loads of amazing gigs, including that huge one in France. Did you see it?
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0: Anna McCassie and Poppy Bascom say me played live on the Freedom Stage.
1: Hello, I am Annick. I come from Belgium. It's the third time I come in Tomorrowland. I come every year with my daughter.
2: Hello, my name is Arthur. I come from Lyon in France. And it's my first time in Tomorrowland. I think it's insane. I'm so happy to be here.
0: New memories will be made this summer. But right now, let's reflect.
3: 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This is Nicky Romero.

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One more time. 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
1: Hey, I'm Joe Corey. I can't wait to see you all dance in Tomorrowland. Make sure you don't miss it.
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3: 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Playing Professional Widow. CJ Bollens, Belgian legend. Armin van Helden on the mix. Played live by him at the festival way, way, way back at the Book of Wisdom, The Return. Do you know the year? 2 points if you said 2019.

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1: And if you haven't yet checked out his friendship mix from last week, then you must. 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Right here, though, we celebrate 30 days until Conciencia. And Kulsh will be joining us.
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1: Calvin and Alesso performing both weekends. Conscientia this summer. All the details on the Tomorrowland app as we continue in the mix with somebody else who will be joining us in 30 days. It is a lock.
2: Check, check. Yes, my people. 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
1: MC Stretch usually relives the madness, except we're doing all day, and Ben Malone will continue right through until tonight. 30 days to go.

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I want to see everybody put their hands up, left, right, back to the front, middle. Everybody who is on the sides, VIP.

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0: So Lost Frequencies is hosting the Great Library. He's invited some amazing people. And you, the people of tomorrow, will also be there.
1: Hi, I'm Lucy. I come from Belgium. And my favorite DJ is Lost Frequencies.
2: Hello, my name is Sabrina. I'm from Brazil. And my favorite DJ was Lost Frequencies.
3: Hi, my name is Mia. I'm from Belgium. And my favorite artist is Lost Frequency.
0: So let's hear him now as we count down 30 days to go.

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1: Hey, I'm Vintage Culture.
2: 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Can't wait.
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0: garden. This is Hugel.
1: Yvan Hugel, he'll be here celebrating his brand new album, as will the person Hugel is playing, Maliv. Core Weekend 1, Saturday, July 18th, and the Crystal Garden, Friday, Weekend 2. Maliv, an amazing DJ, don't miss him. And this is a track you'll be familiar with.

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1: Incredible. That other one was iconic, and then this one's just taking it to a different level. Incredible. 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
1: Hi, my name is Max. I'm from Germany.
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0: Who was there?
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I want to take a moment to make the biggest shout out to Tomorrowland, to every single person who made this stage happen. I'm feeling high on life thanks to you guys, and make some noise for Team Tomorrowland!

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4: 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I'm Carly. This is 4x4. And if you love house music, then you've come to the right place. Over the next hour, I'm going to share music from people like Love Foxy, Chelina Manahutu, Ilias Barrientos, and Butch. But before any of that, we start tonight's show with brand new Another. This is called Like It.

one kind of music on that. I saw actually that he played John Summit's Experts Only Night at Universe the other night. Looked absolutely epic. Really excited to try and catch some more of his shows over the summer. Okay, time for new music from Jesus Fernandez. He's taken this classic and added his signature production. This is Music is the Answer.

0: People of Tomorrow. I'm Oliver Heldens.
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tune Mavelo. Okay, time for new music now from Butch, and this time he's releasing on records with this. It's a tune packed with live rolling drums and just the most epic bass line. 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
1: For anybody listening into the show for the very first time, we hang out here every single Wednesday evening listening to a full hour of back-to-back house tunes. And if you've missed any of our past episodes, all you have to do to listen back is go onto the Tomorrowland website, onto the app, type in 4x4, and you can listen back from episode one. Okay, so we started last week's show with this next release. It's new from Ilias Barrientos. This is Right Here.

just been checking out some of Chelina's gigs where you can catch her over the next few weeks. She's going to be in Barcelona on June the 21st, in Lisbon on June the 27th, and Madrid also playing that night before going to Dubrovnik on June the 29th. Okay, time for new music now from an artist called Love Foxy. She's had a huge

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Okay, time for new music now from Leighton Giordani, and this track comes on his own label, Mab Minds. Now, he's got together with Patrick Topping and an artist called Cosmo Kint that you might recognise from that huge Prosper tune, Love Songs. This is so good. It's called Tonight. One.

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The whole event was a vibe from start to finish, and Roger really is such a legend. So much of his music and his career has really bled into the tapestry of

One more tune. I am off the back of the busiest weekend of gigs. I played in Ibiza, went to Monaco, played a festival in Northamptonshire, and ended up handing over to Todd Terry. And before I left the decks, I played this classic. So I wanted to finish tonight's show on it. Who remembers this?

Ellie Wilford. Coming up in the mix, Jonas Blue. Bebe Rexha. And now, this is Camel Fat

Coming up in the mix, Barry Can't Swim. Martin Garrix. And now, this is Sunny Federa.

0: People of Tomorrow. I'm Zurb. 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
1: I know that this could hurt me bad. I know that this could feel like that, but I just can't stop. 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

Coming up in the mix, Oscar Med K. The Manuel Sati.

0: Hello, people from Tomorrowland. I'm Alessandro from Italy.
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3: 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I'm from Ottawa, Canada.
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0: Soul Central, Strings of Life, an incredible Danny Crivet remix played by DJ Tennis on the Core Stage. Throwing back to Tomorrowland in 2022, we look forward to welcoming DJ Tennis back to the Holy Grounds weekend one Sunday in the brand new Crystal Garden. Welcome to Thursday morning's Daybreak Sessions. It's the 18th of June. My name's Justin Wilkes. I've got 5 hours of amazing electronic music to play for you.
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1: Peep of Tomorrow, this is Vintage Culture all the way from Brazil. Thank you for listening, and I hope to see you soon sometime.
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1: Get Out My Head, the Bjork bootleg. But first, here's David Guetta and BB Rex's new one, Sad Girls.
0: And now, this is David Guetta.

I'm Justin Wilkes. The Tomorrowland Friendship Mix returns tonight. John Newman taking to the Tomorrowland turntables for an hour. I catch John after Ben does celebrate the magic. We are into this track.

18th June, it's Justin Wilkes with you until lunchtime on the Daybreak Sessions, getting you out of bed with tunes like that. Aaron Hibbell and Alex Wan, the Joris Vaughan mix of Set Me Free. And here's Hail Salute. Tin Liquor teams up, Because You Move Me.

0: coming up in the mix. Didier Sinclair.
1: Didier Sinclair and Baron, Lovely Flight is rebooted for 2026. Hugel with Moving to the Sun featuring Ultranate coming up. But first, here's Sunny Federa's new track with Libyanka.
0: And now, this is Sunny Federa.

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1: On the top of the hill at Tomorrowland, Belgium, there is a stage called the Great Library, which is where you'll find that lady on Saturday of Weekend 1 of Tomorrowland this year. It's Jazzy, and that is Giving Me. One World Radio plays Hootie and the Blowfish's new track, Moving to the Sun.

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This is Sam Back to Back Arjuna.

throwing back to Sam and Ajna last year at Tomorrowland. Sam returns to the core stage Saturday week one. It's Justin on your Daybreak Sessions. Playing this from Anima now.

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1: Sorry, Papi from Topic and Becky G plays for you soon.
0: Revo,
1: the new track with Martin Luz called Technicolor, and it's on the way. But first, here's a more grab, mixing up Milky's Just the Way You Are.
0: And now,

playing the core stage last year at Tomorrowland Belgium. Look out for Mind Against on the Freedom Stage, Friday week one, and Crystal Garden week two on the Sunday. And I should tell you, the Crystal Garden is completely new for 2026. The gorgeous floating stage has a new look, which we

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1: Belters only playing for you soon on One World Radio. This track is Be Alright. Kygo and Khalid and Griffin Save My Love also playing soon with us. David Guetta and Bebe Rexha.

Daybreak Sessions with me, Justin Wilkes, on One World Radio. Playing Gus Gus, that's Crossfade. Macia Plex provides the remix. And here's our very own Yotto on the remix of Calvin Harris and Jesse Reyes from last summer. It's Ocean.

Two big main stage sets for Martin Garrix at Tomorrowland this year. Weekend one, Friday. Weekend two on the Sunday as the countdown to Tomorrowland Belgium continues. Live.

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0: Another.
1: 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This is called Like It. First, John Summit, Shades of Blue.
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0: Deco and Marvin with Feeling. And Norway's Oscar Med K, I Think I'm Addicted. It's Daybreak Sessions on One World Radio, the sound of Tomorrowland, where Friday evening Vintage Culture drops by for his monthly outing on One World Radio ahead of Armin van Buuren's weekend kickoff. Make sure you spend your Friday here. Set yourself a reminder and enjoy the new track from Dutch duo Another. They just keep on bringing the funky, soulful, summery vibes and team up with Eddie on this one. It's called Like It.
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1: Reliving the madness there from Nosy last year. Nosy hits the Crystal Garden week one Saturday at Tomorrowland Belgium 2026. The countdown continues. We play Camel Fat now. This is So Good with Josh Gigante and Kuda.

0: Justin. Coming up in the mix, Alesso.
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0: super uplifting vibes from Alesso and Sasha. You had brand new Barry Can't Swim, still bringing the vibes on Return to Bebo. It's Justin on your Daybreak Sessions. Let's rid of the madness with DJ Tennis on the Core Stage.
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0: Dutch DJ Frankie Rosado delivers his new tune, Shinduku. It's super catchy. It gets in your head. You'll find yourself humming it. Before that, Diplo, Hugel, Forever, as played by Hugel when he hit the Crystal Garden last year at Tomorrowland, as the countdown continues to this year's festival, Tomorrowland Belgium 2026. Not too far away now. Here's a classic from Cassius with Narcotic Thrust on the mix. It's the Sound of Violence.
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0: LP Joby and Jules Buckley, and played by LP Joby and the Crystal Garden back in 2022. 29 days to go to Tomorrowland Belgium 2026.
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0: Your Tomorrowland friendship mix tonight from an artist performing this year at Tomorrowland. It is John Newman. Catch John Newman in the mix after Ben and celebrate the magic tonight only on One World Radio. Tomorrowland every day playing Gorgon City.

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0: Yulia Nico played it on the core stage at Tomorrowland Belgium in 2024. And Yulia returns this year on the Planaxis stage, week two, Saturday. Tomorrowland Belgium 2026 is incoming. 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From Yulia Nico set playing Stone Van Brucken into Alok and Khalid's, dive into me on your Daybreak Sessions.
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0: Weekend one this year in the Crystal Garden on Saturday. Main stage set, Friday night, weekend two. Steve Angelo, we relive the madness from Tomorrowland Winter, playing Fred again.
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1: 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It plays for you after David Guetta and Jennifer Lopez. Now, here's Save Me Tonight.
0: And now, this is David Guetta.

0: Gordo, Rania Zonneveld, and Loco Loco. 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
0: 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I'm Justin, Monday through Saturday mornings. Enjoy the Daybreak Sessions. The perfect vibe to get you up and at 'em. This is Tame Impala with Dracula.

sound of Tomorrowland. It's Justin Wilkes with your Daybreak Sessions. 29 days to go to Tomorrowland, Belgium. The countdown continues. I'll be back with you for Friday's Daybreak Sessions tomorrow. Hope you can join me nice and early. Stay here. The brilliant music continues with Camille. Around the World next.

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1: Yes, Bring It On with No Broke Boys. We'll be hearing Groove Armada in the mix here and around the world as well in the next half an hour.
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1: And when he joined us in our One World Radio studio last summer, we asked him if there's one Avicii song you would remix, which one would it be and why?
2: I wouldn't pick Levels because it's been done so much already. I am playing a Bromance, but then I made a mashup with the vocals of Levels. Sometimes. And actually works perfectly on Bromance. So I'll play that tonight, but yeah, if I could remix something officially, I don't know, maybe Bromance. I love that melody.
1: Maybe that's part of his set on the Great Library during Weekend One. Now let's tune in to what he sounded like back in 2024.

0: feel-good song with a great title, So Good. This was Camel Fat in the mix. Up next, it is up to you, the people of tomorrow, to choose the music right here in this show.
1: Hi, my name is Max. I'm from Argentina, and my favorite Tomorrowland is 2012 Belgium. And the song that I like the most from that is Million Voices.
0: Well, a little flashback to 2012 won't hurt. Thank you so much for this request, Max. Your favorite Tomorrowland anthem is up next in the mix. Although knows...

0: Max requested this anthem in the mix, A Million Voices by Otto Knows. If you want to hear your favorite Tomorrowland anthem in the mix, share it with me through the Tomorrowland app or come and find me on the Holy Grounds this summer. 29 days to go until we are together again there in Boom. Now let's go there and relive a magical moment from the core stage.
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0: 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This is Eve V.
1: Eve's V has been part of the Tomorrowland family for a long time. And we talked about all things Tomorrowland back at Tomorrowland Winter in March.
2: At Tomorrowland, you always have like the Tomorrowland vibe. There's always people from all over the world. Everybody's always happy. They're finally here. And yeah, Tomorrowland, it's like Disneyland for grown-ups. And now we're in the mountains. So yeah, what else can I say? And we're just enjoying ourselves and actually just a big party with friends. And yeah, what else do you need?
1: What else do you need? Well, three times Eve's V at Tomorrowland 2026 on the Celestia stage, on the main stage and on the Planaxis stage. This is what he sounded like on the Holy Grounds back in 2019.

0: Anima and Beautiful, and it has been a beautiful week here on One World Radio, celebrating that it's less than a month to go until Tomorrowland 2026. Now up next in the mix, it is Matthias' favorite Tomorrowland anthem.
1: What's up, guys? This is Matthias from Belgium, and I'd like to hear Paper Planes by Lucas and Steve.
0: And this summer, the Lucas and Steve fans are in for a treat. You can catch them three times on the House of Fortune, the Planaxis stage, and on weekend two on the main stage.

0: This was Matthias, his favourite Tomorrowland anthem in the mix. Lucas and Steve and Paper Planes. Thank you so much for sharing that with us and with the rest of the world. Next up, it's the latest Medusa release, Don't Wanna Go Home.
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Mika Mill here in Around the World. Later on, in about half an hour, I'll be taking you back to the Crystal Garden so we can listen in to what that back-to-back set between Sam and Anya sounded like. One half an hour straight from the Holy Grounds. That is what I'm treating you to today. For some great music up next, Small Town Kid with We Run.

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1: Back in March, Josie joined us for the very first time in Alpe d'Huez for Tomorrowland Winter.
2: It was amazing. It's a great experience for me. I think it's the first time in my life I play in the snow, you know. I really love it. I enjoy every moment.
1: There was a lot of snow in Alpe d'Huez this winter. Hopefully that snow won't follow us to the Holy Grounds this summer, where you can catch Josie on the Crystal Garden during weekend two.

0: This was Favour together with Tones and I. And up next, it is up to you to choose the music.
1: Hey, I'm Tim from Belgium, and my favorite track of this year is Told You So by Martin Garrix.
0: Martin Garrix, another headliner that will be joining us for a set this summer, two even. Next up, this one.

This is what Ben Boma sounded like on the Planaxis stage last summer. I hope you are ready for more live music straight from the Holy Grounds, as I'll be taking you to the Crystal Garden for Sam and Anya and their back-to-back set. Let's have a listen and relive a magical moment next here on One World Radio.

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1: Celebrating less than a month to go until Tomorrowland 2026, let's relive some of the best moments from the Holy Grounds. This is definitely one of them.

0: This is Sam and Anya as they sounded on the Crystal Garden last summer. And sometimes a back-to-back set goes so well because the collaboration works and you don't need much time to prepare a set.
1: We did it like 10 minutes ago.
2: 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And we did it for it took us five minutes.
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0: Celebrating about a month to go until Tomorrowland 2026. If you are joining us for the very first time, you will discover that you can have a favorite artist, but you can have a favorite stage on the Holy Grounds as well, just like Bram.
1: Hello, I'm Bram from the Netherlands. We go to the Crystal and the view over there is beautiful. The people, the vibe, you know, the music, I love it.
0: And I love Bram's vibe. Now let's get back to the Crystal Garden, shall we?

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0: I'm from Paris.
1: 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I've come from England.
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3: 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Thank you, Camille. 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We'll talk about that. But first, these.
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0: Me, Adam K, United Through Music in your ears right now. I want to share Magnetic with you from the Bowser, and we'll hear from the boys in moments.
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0: out of Norway. It's called Magnetic. I hope that you play it throughout the summer. So let me introduce you to the boys.
1: We met, so Philip and Frederick knew each other before I met them. And I actually met Philip at a party in high school. We were like 17 years old or something.
2: Yeah. Yeah.
1: And he had been making music with Frederick for 2 weeks, while I've been making music for myself for like 2 or 3 years. So he showed me one of the tracks they made, and it was so bad. It was insanely bad. But he was interested in the whole thing, and I was just like, yeah, no, none of my friends are making music, so let's go to the studio together. This can be really good. So then we met Frederick in the studio, his home studio.
2: Yeah.
1: Yeah. And then we made a song in 2 hours and partied to it for 5 hours.
2: Yeah.
1: The rest of the night.
3: And that was like the start, the night that the bass started. And now we're here. It's crazy. Yeah.

0: noise. Mamu, my man. So this week we have been celebrating the countdown to Conscientia. It is officially on. Yesterday was 30 days, today 29. And somebody who will be joining us, hosting his own stage at the Great Library, is Lost Frequencies and Friends. The lineup is insane. Go and check it out on the Tomorrowland app. And I'm pretty certain you'll be hearing this on the stage.
1: This is the tune of the week.
2: What's up, everybody? This is Lost Frequencies. And when I'm touring, I always listen to Tomorrowland, One World Radio.

0: Disco Juice, reinvented, brought back to life by the legend that is Christoph. Love it. Just like I love you, the people of tomorrow. So let's get you on the air.
1: So my name's Steven. I'm from US, but my family's Colombian. And I'm here to see all the great artists, John Summit.
0: John Summit will be playing across both weekends at Conciencia this summer. Who else is taking the airwaves?
2: Hi, my name is Evelina. I'm from Mexico. And my favorite DJ is John Summit.
0: Guess who's next?
3: Bailey Harding from Australia, 27. Favorite DJ would have to be, probably John Summit. Last night, don't really have a favorite song. All of his songs are bangers, so.
4: Played live at the main stage. This is John Summit.

celebrating the countdown to Conciencia John Summit will be joining us on the main stage weekend one, Sunday in Crystal Gardens, Saturday weekend two. Also, it doesn't end there. Obviously, he's got his Ibiza residency and also touring Europe. The Control Escape album release shows continue this Friday in Paris, moving through Amsterdam, Stockholm and Hamburg.

0: John Newman on the Friendship Mix. Before that, we will even share live music from Agents of Time and Calvin Harris, live from the festival, as we count down to Conciencia. The countdown is on. 32 days to go. It's all about Wednesday. Join us. Nothing but live music all day. So if that was chicane, we need to talk Fisher. He's coming to the Holy Grounds. And the next track he recently ruined for me because...
1: Live from the main stage, this is Fisher.
0: When singing a nursery rhyme to Bobby, he spotted that this next track is actually built on the anthem that is known as... Sorry, not anthem, nursery rhyme. Bar, bar, black sheep. Have you any wool? Yes, sir, three bags full.

0: she is coming to Cornwall, Melbourne. 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
1: It was pre, like, COVID. Like, do you know what? It's something I already heard about.

0: It is the amazing Tame Impala, who has his own synth range. My friend's in his TV advert. Go and search out the actual advert on his social media feeds. You will see him. Not my friend, Tame Impala, with some stars in his telepathic synths ad. There you go. We continue. Bob Sinclair, Kaiser, taking on New Shoes.
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0: This is Malugi.
1: And if you want him at the festival, well, he'll be there. But who gets his promos?
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2: Yep.
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3: 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I send it to IPC.

0: 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Zurb.
1: It is Thursday. We are celebrating Conscientia. 29 days to go.
0: Sonny Federa.
1: This guy's joining us there. Sonny Federa will be appearing on The Great Library.
0: And now, this is Adam Port.

0: 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I'm Zurb. Enjoy your day with the best music here on One World Radio.
1: It is my mate Zurb. And this is collaboration with Rita Ora. It's Not Love. Let's stick around. We'll go live to the festival in minutes. We need to talk about that John Newman friendship mix. But first, enjoy this.

0: So good, isn't it? A proper tune of the week. Now let's talk about John Newman, because tonight he is on the French Mix and he's coming to Conciencia. Why not jump on the Tomorrowland app and get planning when you can see him live?
1: Live from the main stage, this is Calvin Harris

Something special coming later on today, only here on One World Radio. 30 minutes of Calvin Harris live from Tomorrow World. Oh, yes. Way back in 2013. As a celebration, because he's coming to make his Belgian debut this summer.

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1: There's a lot of new music coming in 2026 from most of my aliases. So I'm going to do less touring this year, and I'm going to focus much more on being in the studio, writing new music, finishing off all these ideas.

0: Whitney Houston, You Get a Reaction. What a smash that is. They are coming back to the Holy Grounds and performing and stage hosting. Look out for their label, The Cuckoo's Nest.
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0: Coming up in the mix, Jaden Boysen.
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0: Mole Grab.
1: We'll talk Core Melbourne as well.
0: And now, this is Hugel

0: Not only coming to the Holy Grounds this summer, but also in Ibiza tonight with Miss Monique and Joris Vaughan. It is Hugel. Talk to us.
1: Yeah, right now life is crazy. I'm living on tour, obviously living in a plane, trying to produce the next song in a plane, and it just released. So yeah, now it's great to live in the summertime, and you know, because I produce the next hit for the European summer, so it's great.
0: That is the first track.

0: Hey, who's excited about Corn Melbourne, November 28th, Flemington Racecourse? This guy will be performing back-to-back with his good lady. Yes, more grab, back-to-back with Effie. And what's great is Corn is partnering with Humanitics, which is an Australian non-profit that donates 100% of its profits from booking fees to charitable causes. Love that. All the details on the Tomorrowland app as we continue in the mix.
1: I'm Alan Walker. 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

0: Running Out will be coming to the Holy Grounds live, but now let's talk about Clooney and Prosper.
1: Gosha from Prosper came round to mine to do a studio session. My house had a power cut, so we just stopped the session and went for dinner, and then Harvey met us at dinner. They added like the stabby and the really dun, dun, dun, dun. They added a few more drum layers as well, so it was literally the perfect collaboration, but their parts made the song like into a hit.

0: So stick around, because today you don't only get the Friendship Mix, you also get 30 minutes of the Agents of Time live from the Freedom Stage last year, and you get Calvin Harris. But that's later. Right now, it's all about you, the people of tomorrow.
1: Hi, my name is Eirún Lydia. I'm from Iceland, and I'm so excited to be here at Tomorrowland. It's my second time, and I love house music.
2: Hi, I'm Fabio. I'm 39 years old, too old, I think, but I enjoy every time I'm here. The fifth time, I think, so I'm here on Tomorrowland. I came from Switzerland, but nationality is Italian-Portuguese. So we enjoy with all the friends and all the people and united forever.
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0: And now, this is Bebe Rexha.

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Have you made your vote count on this week's hottest 30 tracks? If not, get involved on the Tomorrowland app. Next in the mix, it's Nosy with Sistek. Some for you on United Through Music.

0: if you haven't yet checked out Kinema Deluxe, it's the album from Kolsch. He played a lot of it in last week's Friendship Mix.
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2: 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I finally made it.

0: Tomorrowland memories. 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
1: My best Tomorrowland memory, I took a tour around Tomorrowland the first year I came, which was 14. And I saw all the stages. And it dawned on me that the reason why it's so precious is because there's so much energy and attention to detail put into this festival. I saw the Rave Cave. I saw all the hardcore stages, all the cool things that were at the time. And I'll never forget that moment. It was a time where I could still walk amongst the audience without any issues, which was beautiful for me. And I had an amazing time just dancing and enjoying everything. It was really precious.
2: Throwback to Tomorrowland. This is the Chainsmokers.
3: Hey, I was doing just fine before I met you. I drink too much and that's an issue. Okay, I'm still an alcoholic. Hey, you tell your friends it was nice to meet them, but

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I was insane. Stay and play that Blink-182 song that we beat to death in Tucson. 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
1: Hi, my name is Tasha. I'm from Slovenia and I'm looking forward to hear David Guetta.
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2: Hello, so I'm Jade. I'm from the UK. My favourite artist is David Guetta and I can't wait to see him.
0: Good choice. I can't wait either.
3: Hello, I'm Elena. I'm from south of Belgium. I'm come here for just listen Armin van Buuren, Blaster Jack, Dimitri Vegas as well, and like Mike.
0: All will be appearing at Conscientia across 2 weeks. Check out the details on the Tomorrowland app, get planning, and search Chocolate Puma, and you will see them playing at the Holy Grounds. They are also the Good Men, of which this track samples. Milk and Sugar, give it up.

0: So in Ibiza every Wednesday you can check out Medusa and James Hype at their residency. But more importantly, Medusa not only coming to the Holy Grounds as a three, but with a back-to-back with Kevin DeVries.
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0: Max Styler live from the festival when he played at the Crystal Garden this year. 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
1: Thursday, the 18th of June. Check. We need to talk about a big countdown.
0: Another.
1: Not this one, the Tomorrowland Top 30. Another countdown.
0: And now, this is Kygo.
1: That was another. They are number one in the Tomorrowland Top 30 countdown, but we need to talk about the 29-day countdown to Conciencia. Yeah.

0: 29 days in counting until we are united through music in the holy grounds of Brummen, Belgium with this guy. His name, Sonny Federa. The Great Library is the stage. You can catch him at. All the details on the Tomorrowland app. And congratulations on his album, Can We Do It All Again? Contains this track. If you like this sound, you will love that set. And tonight we have another person joining us, another confirmed artist. His name, John Newman. And he's taking over the Friendship Mix tonight for 1 hour. Before that, you will also get live music from Calvin Harris and the Agents of Time.
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0: taken from the album on the Tomorrowland Top 30 Countdown. 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
2: So my name is Kasper. I'm from Poland. I got here by bus. But we are happy. We are all happy to be here, and we are just here to have fun. So let's have fun.
3: Yes.
2: My favorite artist. Oh, this is a very hard and tough question. I have got many artists that I like, but I think that the most I like Dimitri Vegas, like Mike. And this is they are the ones I got here.

0: Dad.
1: His residency continues tonight with Miss Monique and joined by Joris Vaughan at High in Ibiza. And this guy's also there. His name is Andot. Check out his friendship mix.

Alexander and Yuri. Matisse and Sadko, one third of Halo, the project with Dub Vision and third party. All parties involved will be at Conscientia. The countdown is on. Check out when and where you can see the boys back to back as Halo or individually on the Tomorrowland app. And if you search Ben Helmsley there, you'll also

0: Clooney, one question. Tell us about this, Clooney.
1: I assume that people think you can just take a vocal, put it on a song and just release it, but it just doesn't work like that. There's two things you can do.
0: Tell us.
1: And both of them make people complain. The label has to give you permission.
0: Yep.
1: The publishing company has to give you permission.
0: Yep.
1: And they'll give you a deal like, oh, we want X amount of the record for you to use it.
0: Okay.
1: But then it also has to get approved by the original artist themselves. And a lot of the times, if it's an old record, the original artists are really hard to track people down.
0: But you made this one back, so it's good.

0: when you get one and another from the same thing. Kind of like this, Steve Angello. Sebastian.
1: This is Sebastian Ingrosso and Steve Angello, played live at the main stage.

with Mind Against at his residency at Universe on Tuesday. And even bigger than that, in my opinion, he's heading to London. Two dates, touring with Eden, June 27th and 28th. Then heading to Beirut, ending that Eden

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1: She'll be appearing at Tomorrowland this summer. 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
0: Chris Stussy.
1: Find out where you can see Chris Stussy. Keep listening.
0: And now, this is David Guetta.
1: He's been busy collaborating again. He's a hit master. He's David Guetta. He's coming to the Holy Grounds. Via Ibiza, of course, every Monday and Friday. Have you seen his galactic universe? It's famous.

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And yeah, that was already super crazy. So I feel like that was the moment when Tomorrowland knew about who I was as a DJ. And then the year after, I got to play on the festival.

Have you checked out Lost, Found and Forgotten yet? It's the album from Chris Stuss. He came out earlier this year. He's touring it and takes it to Custom House Square in Belfast tomorrow, then heads to New York, Glasgow, Amsterdam. In between then, he's heading to do a back-to-back with Carl Cox at Universe. One.

0: Fisher and Tones and I. And check this out, in the mix with Kasango.
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0: live from the Freedom Stage. 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
1: Time to head to the Freedom Stage. Agents of Time will join us as we continue the countdown to Conciencia, and they will be making their appearance on the main stage.
2: And I passed by the main stage. I said, "Bah! I hope that one day I will play in main stage." So it's happening.
3: Close your eyes. Can you hear the echo of time, soft, endless, wrapping around us? Not a straight path, but a dance, a tide that rises and flows. Space opens. Agents of time are here, shaping the unseen, leaving the moment. Let yourself drift. Everything moves. Everything flows.

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1: It's gonna be, I think, the biggest show for this year for ourselves, so we're really looking forward.
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How are you feeling, guys? I see a lot of energy tonight. Thank you for being part of this, guys. We love you.

0: You are listening to the Agents of Time on the Freedom Stage as we relive the madness, and the boys are heading back to Conscientia in Belgium this summer. The countdown is on.
1: There's a lot of things we are actually working on. You know, the album, there's our next hit single coming up. Really emotive, with a lot of melodies. Still, I don't know how it's possible that we are already in summer. I think yesterday was Christmas, no? Yeah, but the summer is at the door, so we are motivated.
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1: Georgi from Bulgaria. Amazing festival. 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Like, everybody knows how great and amazing Tomorrowland is. So it's the best festival in the world.
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6: 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I'm from Mannheim. And everything is so amazing here in Tomorrowland. The people are so great. The stages are so amazing. I can't describe it. It's wonderful.
0: The countdown is on to Tomorrowland this summer.

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1: Here's a rare treat from Tomorrow World. The last time Calvin played at Tomorrowland, it was the Book of Wisdom. It was the US first edition. And this summer, he is making his Belgian debut across both weekends. It's time to get excited and join us on Wednesday when we will celebrate 30 days to go with nothing but live music from the festival. Music like this.

celebrating Tomorrowland in the past. It was actually Tomorrow World in Georgia, the first edition, the Book of Wisdom, and you are listening to Calvin Harris, and he is coming back to Conciencia for the very first time in Belgium, both weekends this summer. Tomorrowland.

0: Conciencia continues, and Calvin Harris will be joining us across both weekends. So we are reliving the madness.
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1: If you were around in 2013, you'll know that this track was very popular, very, very popular, played in almost all sets. It's Cream, Calvin Harris's own edit of Federico Franchi. 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
0: Live from the main stage, this is Calvin Harris.

It is Calvin Harris, recorded live at Tomorrowland. It's a real throwback. If you like this, why not check out Laidback Luke's... It is Calvin Harris, recorded live at Tomorrowland.

0: time. They run it exceptionally well, and it's fun.
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0: 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I'm Shubhanshu from India.
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5: 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Coming up, Martin Garrix.
6: 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I've got Garrix on the way.
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6: 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Hugel, Ultranate.

0: good to be here. Coming up on the show tonight, I've got a whole host of brand new music. You're going to hear from Groove Armada, DOD, and I'm going to play you Calvin Harris and Ellie Goulding, remixed by Ariel Free as well. 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

12 years in the making, this record. It finally got released a couple of weeks back, and it was our tune of the week here on One World Radio. Martin Garrix and Ed Sheeran, Repeat It, playing here on Celebrate the Magic. Let's take it to the club now. This is new from legendary British production duo Groove Armada. We've been hammering this one here on One World Radio recently, and rightly so, it sounds so good.

0: Doja and DOD, of course, joining us on the main stage at Tomorrowland this summer in just under 30 days, 29 days to be precise.
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0: One World Radio, the sound of Tomorrowland. You got me, Ben Malone, taking you through your Thursday evening. You just heard from Julia Nico, live from Tomorrowland Winter a couple of years back, playing Stone Van Broken and Marcosito's Dredge. Now, yesterday here on One World Radio was a special day. We officially kicked off the countdown to Tomorrowland 2026, celebrating 30 days till the festival begins by basically playing you exclusively live recordings from the festival all day long. There were so many good clips played, it got me proper in the mood for this year's festival. I cannot wait now. It also gave me a chance to dive into our archives and find some clips from some of you guys, the people of tomorrow, recorded at previous Tomorrowland festivals, like this from Macy Bailiff.
1: Hi, my name is Macy Bailiff. I'm from Texas, USA. This is my first Tomorrowland, and it certainly will not be the last.
2: Hello, my name is Adela. I come from Czech Republic, and this is the first time, and yeah, we're really excited to

Radio. It's Celebrate the Magic. You've got me, Ben Malone, taking you through your Thursday evening. By the way, still to come a little bit later on tonight on One World Radio, the Tomorrowland Friendship Mix returns. John Newman at the controls, coming up in just over an hour's time. And speaking of John's, John Summit up next with music from his latest album, Control Escape. This one's with Devolt and Julia Church. It's called Shade.

0: coming up. Silver Bumper.
1: Okay, as we enter hour two of the show tonight, Silver Bumper on the way.
0: Awesome.
1: And I'm going to play you Pausa with Too Cool to Be Careless.
0: And now, Chris Lake.
1: Teaming up with the incredible A-Trip. I love the bouncy vibe in this. The vocal is just so hooky. It's called Make You Fight, right here on One World Radio. Celebrate the magic with me.

0: Tomorrowland, channeling that Tomorrowland energy. I cannot wait to be back in Boom, Belgium for this year's festival in just 29 days' time. Now, Agents of Time drop by the One World Radio studio at Tomorrowland to talk about their preparations for their set. This is what they said.
1: Yeah, we prepared last week like crazy. We didn't sleep at all. So,
2: be honest, I own it with you. And yeah, we are rearranged some tracks. We did some specials, some edits.
3: Mesh up.
2: It's nice.

Anima and Joji with Beautiful here on Celebrate the Magic. Sounding so good. What a beautiful record that is. Now, still to come on the show tonight, I've got music from Armin van Buuren live from Tomorrowland. And I'm going to play you Alan Fitzpatrick's new version of his iconic We Do What We Want. First, though, I want to play you a certified Tomorrowland anthem. If you like records like this, make sure you tune in to Greg Jake on a Saturday afternoon. This is Alesso's remix of Pressure.

0: announcing 10 years since this record first dropped in 2016. Alan Fitzpatrick has done a new edit on We Do What We Want, a record that has really defined his career. Here he is talking about what the record means to him.
1: Thank you for the support over the years on this track in particular. Thank you for all the memories that you have shared with me. Thank you for all the viral moments. Thank you for all singing your hearts out. Sometimes 25,000 plus people going crazy for this one. I hold all of these memories so close to my heart, and it's amazing to see this track still touching people in such an emotional way.
2: 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This is Armin van Buuren.

0: Hey, people of tomorrow, I'm John Newman. I've prepared a special and exclusive Tomorrowland Friendship Mix just for you guys, so I hope you'll enjoy it. Sit back and enjoy the ride.
1: 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This is John Newman.

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And I'm gonna need you right now. 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

But as I feel myself drifting further away, it comes from inside, the words. 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Chop

0: So that was it, people of tomorrow. Thank you so much to One World Radio, and thank you to yourselves for listening. Again, I'm John Newman, and that was my Tomorrowland Friendship Mix. I really hope you enjoyed it. You can listen to this and so much more on the Tomorrowland app. Take care, stay safe, lots of love, people.
1: It is Thursday. We are celebrating Conscientia, 29 days to go.
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1: 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Sonny Federa will be appearing on The Great Library.
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0: 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I'm Zurb. 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
1: It is my mate Zurb. And this is collaboration with Rita Ora. It's Not Love. Let's stick around. We'll go live to the festival in minutes. We need to talk about that John Newman friendship mix. But first, enjoy this.

0: So good, isn't it? A proper tune of the week. Now let's talk about John Newman, because tonight he is on the Frenchie Mix and he's coming to Conciencia. Why not jump on the Tomorrowland app and get planning when you can see him live?
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Something special coming later on today, only here on One World Radio. 30 minutes of Calvin Harris live from Tomorrow World. Oh, yes. Way back in 2013. As a celebration, because he's coming to make his Belgian debut this summer.

0: new music.
1: There's a lot of new music coming in 2026 from most of my aliases. So I'm going to do less touring this year, and I'm going to focus much more on being in the studio, writing new music, finishing off all these ideas.

0: Whitney Houston, you get a reaction. What a smash that is. They are coming back to the Holy Grounds and performing and stage hosting. Look out for their label, The Cuckoo's Nest.
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0: Not only coming to the Holy Grounds this summer, but also in Ibiza tonight with Miss Monique and Joris Vaughan. It is Hugel. Talk to us.
1: Yeah, right now life is crazy. I'm living on tour, obviously living in a plane, try to produce the next song in a plane, and it just released. So yeah, now it's great to live in the summertime, and you know, because I produce the next hit for the European summer, so it's great.
0: That is the first track taken from his album 21. That drops on June 26th.

0: who's excited about Core Melbourne, November 28th, Flemington Racecourse? This guy will be performing back-to-back with his good lady. Yes, Mulgrab, back-to-back with Effie. And what's great is Core is partnering with Humanitics, which is an Australian non-profit that donates 100% of its profits from booking fees to charitable causes. Love that. All the details on the Tomorrowland app as we continue in the mix.
1: I'm Alan Walker. Enjoy your day with the best music here on Tomorrowland One World Radio. Yeah.

0: Renia will be coming to the Holy Grounds live, but now let's talk about Clooney and Prosper.
1: Gosha from Prosper came round to mine to do a studio session. My house had a power cut, so we just stopped the session and went for dinner, and then Harvey met us at dinner. They added like the stabby and the really dun, dun, dun, dun. They added a few more drum layers as well, so it was literally the perfect collaboration, but their parts made the song like into a hit. My love.

0: So stick around, because today you don't only get the Friendship Mix, you also get 30 minutes of the Agents of Time live from the Freedom Stage last year, and you get Calvin Harris. But that's later. Right now, it's all about you, the people of tomorrow.
1: Hi, my name is Eirun Lydia. I'm from Iceland, and I'm so excited to be here at Tomorrowland. It's my second time, and I love house music.
2: Hi, I'm Fabio. I'm 39 years old, too old, I think, but I enjoy every time I'm here. Fifth time, I think, so I'm here on Tomorrowland. I came from Switzerland, but nationality is Italian-Portuguese, so we enjoy with all the friends and all the people and unite forever.
0: United through music.

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0: And now, this is Bebe Rexha.

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Have you made your vote count on this week's hottest 30 tracks? If not, get involved on the Tomorrowland app. Next in the mix, it's Nosy with Sys Dec. Some for you on United Through Music.

0: So if you haven't yet checked out Kinema Deluxe, it's the album from Kolsch. He played a lot of it in last week's Friendship Mix.
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0: at Tomorrowland Memories. He is coming to join us at Conciencia.
1: My best Tomorrowland memory, I took a tour around Tomorrowland the first year I came, which was 14. And I saw all the stages. And it dawned on me that the reason why it's so precious is because there's so much energy and attention to detail put into this festival. I saw the Rave Cave. I saw all the hardcore stages, all the cool things that were at the time. And I'll never forget that moment. It was a time where I could still walk amongst the audience without any issues, which was beautiful for me. And I had an amazing time just dancing and enjoying everything. It was really precious.
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3: Hey, I was doing just fine before I met you. I drink too much and that's an issue. Okay,
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3: Hey, you tell your friends it was nice to meet them.

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I forget just why I left you. I was insane. Stay and play that Blink-182 song that we beat to death in Tucson. Okay.

0: as will you, the people of tomorrow.
1: Hi, my name is Tasha. I'm from Slovenia and I'm looking forward to hear David Guetta.
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2: Hello, so I'm Jade. I'm from the UK. My favourite artist is David Guetta and I can't wait to see him.
0: Good choice. I can't wait either.
3: Hello, I'm Elena. I'm from south of Belgium. I'm come here for just listen Armin van Buuren, Blaster Jack, Dimitri Vegas as well, and like Mike.
0: All will be appearing at Conscientia across 2 weeks. Check out the details on the Tomorrowland app, get planning, and search Chocolate Puma, and you will see them playing at the Holy Grounds. They are also the Good Men, of which this track samples. Milk and Sugar. Give it up.

0: So in Ibiza every Wednesday you can check out Medusa and James Hype at their residency. But more importantly, Medusa are not only coming to the Holy Grounds as a three, but with a back-to-back with Kevin DeVries.
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0: Max Styler live from the festival when he played at the Crystal Garden this year. 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

0: All Again contains this track. If you like this sound, you will love that set. And tonight we have another person joining us, another confirmed artist. His name, John Newman, and he's taking over the Friendship Mix tonight for 1 hour. Before that, you will also get live music from Calvin Harris and the Agents of Time.
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2: So my name is Kasper. I'm from Poland. I got here by bus. But we are happy. We are all happy to be here, and we are just here to have fun. So let's have fun. Yes. My favorite artist. Oh, this is a very hard and tough question. I have got many artists that I like, but I think that the most I like Dimitri Vegas, like Mike. And this is they are the ones I got here.
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1: His residency continues tonight with Miss Monique and joined by Joris Vaughan at High in Ibiza. And this guy's also there. His name is AntDot. Check out his friendship mix.

Alexander and Yuri. Matisse and Sadko, one third of Halo, the project with Dub Vision and third party. All parties involved will be at Conscientia. The countdown is on. Check out when and where you can see the boys back to back as Halo or individually on the Tomorrowland app. And if you search Ben Helmsley there, you'll also find him playing Chris.

0: where you can see Animal live.
1: And now, this is MK.
0: And MK will be joining Calvin Harris tomorrow. One of the pricier tickets on the island at Ushuaia every Friday.

0: Clooney, one question. Tell us about this, Clooney.
1: I assume that people think you can just take a vocal, put it on a song and just release it, but they just don't work like that. There's two things you can do.
0: Tell us.
1: And both of them make people complain. The label has to give you permission.
0: Yep.
1: The publishing company has to give you permission.
0: Yep.
1: And they'll give you a deal like, oh, we want X amount of the record for you to use it.
0: Okay.
1: But then it also has to get approved by the original artist themselves. And a lot of the times, if it's an old record, the original artist, really hard to track people down.
0: But you made this one back, so it's good.

0: is when you get one and another from the same thing. Kind of like this. Steve Angello. Sebastian.
1: This is Sebastian Ingrosso and Steve Angello, played live at the main stage.

with Mind Against at his residency at Universe on Tuesday. And even bigger than that, in my opinion, he's heading to London. Two dates, touring with Eden, June 27th and 28th. Then heading to Beirut, ending that Eden

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1: She'll be appearing at Tomorrowland. There's someone find out when and where.
0: Chris Stussy.
1: Find out where you can see Chris Stussy. Keep listening.
0: And now, this is David Guetta.
1: He's been busy collaborating again. He's the Hitmaster. He's David Guetta. He's coming to the Holy Grounds via Ibiza, of course, every Monday and Friday. Have you seen his galactic universe? It's famous.

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And yeah, that was already super crazy. So I feel like that was the moment when Tomorrowland like knew about like who I was as a DJ. And then the year after, I got to play on the festival.

Have you checked out Lost, Found and Forgotten yet? It's the album from Chris Stuss. He came out earlier this year. He's touring it and takes it to Custom House Square in Belfast tomorrow, then heads to New York, Glasgow, Amsterdam. In between then, he's heading to do a back-to-back with Carl Cox at Universe.

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1: Time to head to the Freedom Stage. 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
2: And I passed by the main stage and I said, bah, I hope that one day I will play in main stage. So it's happening.
3: Close your eyes. Can you hear the echo of time? Soft, endless, wrapping around us. Not a straight path, but a dance. A tide that rises and flows. Sound brain space opens. Agents of time are here, shaping the unseen, leaving the moment. Let yourself drift. Everything moves, everything flows.

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1: It's gonna be, I think, the biggest show for this year for ourselves, so very looking forward.
0: Let's continue the mix. We'll drop Only Human by The Voice, but right now we are continuing celebrating
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How are you feeling, guys? I see a lot of energy tonight. Thank you for being part of this, guys. We love you.

0: You are listening to the Agents of Time on the Freedom Stage as we relive the madness, and the boys are heading back to Conscientia in Belgium this summer. The countdown is on.
1: There's a lot of things we are actually working on. You know, the album, there's our next single coming up. Really emotive, with a lot of melodies. Still, I don't know how it's possible that we are already summer. I think yesterday was Christmas, no? Yeah, but the summer is at the door, so we are motivated.
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0: Let's continue celebrating the countdown to Conciencia with you, the people of tomorrow.
1: Georgi from Bulgaria. Amazing festival. There's not much I can say. Like, everybody knows how great and amazing Tomorrowland is. So it's the best festival in the world.
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6: 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I'm from Mannheim. And everything is so amazing here in Tomorrowland. The people are so great. The stages are so amazing. I can't describe it. It's wonderful.
0: The countdown is on to Tomorrowland this summer.

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1: Here's a rare treat from Tomorrow World. The last time Calvin played at Tomorrowland, it was the Book of Wisdom. It was the US first edition. And this summer, he is making his Belgian debut across both weekends. It's time to get excited and join us on Wednesday when we will celebrate 30 days to go with nothing but live music from the festival. Music like this.

0: First edition, The Book of Wisdom, and you are listening to Calvin Harris, and he is coming back to Conciencia for the very first time in Belgium, both weekends this summer.
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0: Round of Conciencia continues, and Calvin Harris will be joining us across both weekends. 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
1: If you were around in 2013, you'll know that this track was very popular, very, very popular, played in almost all sets. It's Cream, Calvin Harris's own edit of Federico Franchi. And you're hearing it here on One World Radio as we celebrate the countdown to Conciencia.
0: Live from the main stage, this is Calvin Harris.

0: It is Calvin Harris, recorded live at Tomorrowland. It's a real throwback. If you like this, why not check out Laidback Luke Selects anytime on the Tomorrowland app. He'll also be joining us at Conscientia, as will Calvin Harris, across two weekends. And let's find out from Calvin Harris himself what's going on for him right now, because I believe he'll be coming to the Holy Grounds from Ibiza.
1: Yeah, Tuesday's got a different DJ on before me and an amazing lineup. And then Friday, me and MK, the old Dream Team. It's just always good there. You know, everyone's there for a good time. They run it exceptionally well. And it's fun.
0: Yeah.
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